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0: We heard the Orchestra de la Suisse Romande, led by Némi Hervé, performing Emmanuel Chabrier's Joyful March. 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
1: Our next concert from China's National Center for the Performing Arts takes us on a journey through music shaped by conflict, courage, and the human spirit. We'll hear Shostakovich's second violin concerto featuring Ning Feng and his Symphony No. 5, plus selections from Prokofiev's Romeo and Juliet. I'm Jan Weller. 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

0: On WCLV, we heard pianist Rafa Blekash with the Royal Concertgebouw Orchestra, led by Jerzy Zemkov. They were performing Frédéric Chopin's Piano Concerto No. 2 in F minor. Still to come this hour, we have music by Beethoven. We'll hear the finale from his trio for piano, clarinet, and cello. And there's an arrangement of Camille Saint-Saëns' Danse Macabre. Coming up next, the Symphony No. 17 by Boccherini. Stay tuned.
1: 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I'm Mark Sotola, and I hope you can join me tonight at 9 for Innovations on WCLV IdeaStream Public Media.
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4: 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An open to the public event, registration is required. 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